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4: In terms of specific collaborations, I think it's also important to note we are continuing our relationship with Taiwan. You know, I believe it was 2023 was the first time there was a UK pavilion at Semicon. So I don't so much view it as necessarily getting into a lot of new work. I think it's important to recognize we are continuing some of the good work that has been done over the last, you know, 3 or 4 years.
0: 对于本次访台是否将与台积电高层会面，麦克林并未正面回应，仅表示双方先前已有交流，将延续相关讨论。他指出，许多英国半导体新创公司正积极寻求与晶圆代工厂建立合作关系，而台积电掌握全球大部分的先进制程产能，如果合作对象不包含台积电，他反而会对此感到惊讶，麦克林说。
4: I can say that a lot of the UK startups are now looking to form business relationships with the manufacturing companies, and I would be very surprised if that does not include TSMC. As you well know, 80% to 90% of the advanced manufacturing on the planet is done through TSMC. So clearly, they will be figuring into the plans of some of these companies.
0: 麦克林也强调，英国无意复制台积电。英国虽然拥有部分晶圆厂以及小型制造设施，但是在晶圆制造领域，并不具备像是台积电和联电等业者的大规模制造能力。与其投入庞大资源复制台湾既有的制造能力，英国更希望透过国际合作补足产业链缺口。他说
4: ：“We do not have anything of the scale of a TSMC or a UMC, so that's an area where I think it's obvious to partner rather than try and replicate these capabilities in the UK. So maybe the simple way to think about it is where the UK has got strengths.” In manufacturing, for instance, in advanced packaging and in compound semiconductors, we will take advantage of that. And where we don't have those strengths, we will very much be looking to partners in Taiwan for that advanced manufacturing capability.
0: 至于英国是否期盼增加本土半导体制造量能，麦克林表示，当然希望缩短供应链，提升产业韧性，也会争取半导体业者赴英投资。但企业是否设厂？ 最终仍将取决于商业考量。谈及与台湾合作，麦克林指出，英国过去几年与工研院建立密切关系，而随着工研院在伦敦设立据点，未来渴望深化大学与研究机构